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18: Mr. and Little Miss are back in Happy Meal and they're off on a road trip. 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Some fun, some food, it's all inside this Happy Meal. 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
28: The top stories this hour. Labour's lost control of six local councils in England after being defeated in swathes of seats to Reform UK. Sir Keir Starmer's party no longer has majorities in Hartlepool, Redditch, Tamworth, Exeter and Oxford. It's lost in Tameside too, but its leader there, Eleanor Wills, says the government in Westminster shouldn't take all the blame.
29: I think there's a collective responsibility and I think that we all need to reflect on what the country is saying. We all need to get better at communicating what we actually do, what we actually deliver.
28: Labour's also seen early losses to the Greens, though expects more defeats to them in councils that start counting later this morning. The Conservatives have also lost dozens of seats to Nigel Farage's party, but it's been a good night so far for the Liberal Democrats, who've gained control in Stockport and Portsmouth. MP Marie Goldman isn't surprised.
0: We are on track to make our eighth successive year of election gains. Now, that doesn't happen by accident. That doesn't happen just because people don't like the other guys. It's because they like what they see from us as well. So we're really pleased to be continuing to make gains.
28: The results of the Scottish and Welsh Parliament elections will be announced later today. Elsewhere, Iran's accused the US of breaching a ceasefire after it launched strikes yesterday. President Trump says they were a defensive action after three US Navy destroyers came under fire in the Strait of Hormuz. He told reporters what happened.
3: People weren't hurt, but they were firing at us, and we were firing back at them. And our firepower was a hell of a lot stronger than theirs, and they knocked the hell out of them.
28: There are now five confirmed hantavirus cases, but health officials insist the risk to public health remains low. No symptoms have been reported among remaining passengers on the infected cruise ship. And Aston Villa thrashed Nottingham Forest 4-0 in the second leg of their All-English Europa League last four ties to secure their place in the final. Crystal Palace are into their first ever European final in the Conference League. From Sky News, I'm Cam Hall.

0: Have you spotted anything?
1: Only seagulls. Are you sure this beach is a nature reserve?
0: Well, the sign said nature this way. Hey, what's that big bird over there? Flapping its wings, unusual markings.
1: You sure that sign didn't say naturists?
2: Oi, this is a nudist beach.
0: Ooh.
1: Now, where are my binoculars?
0: Cheryl!
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22: We will soon find out who will become the largest party to form the Scottish Government. The public headed to the polls yesterday to cast their vote for the 129 seats up for grabs. Counting begins at 9 a.m. around the country, with the first results expected by this afternoon. There are 73 constituencies up for grabs, as well as 57 lists. Meanwhile, down south, Labour has lost control of six local councils in England after being defeated in swathes of seats to Reform UK. It's also seen early losses to the Greens. After an alleged sexual assault in Pittencrieff Park in Dunfermline, the team who look after its beloved peacocks are offering it as a space to anyone who needs help or feels unsafe there. Carolyn Kane, its assistant lead warden, wants no one to feel worried walking through the park.
23: We are there to help. They can just come down to the aviary, just stand at the back gates, just talk to people, or we'll bring them in if that's the case. Phone anybody if they need it. It's just so awful that this has happened, but we want to make sure that if anybody else feels uncomfortable, that they know that we'll hopefully be there.
22: She says someone from the team will be there mostly in the morning every day. A 29-year-old man has been arrested in connection with Tuesday's incident. Two West Weems flats are up for sale 4 months after tenants were issued with eviction notices. The two-bedroom properties are among 30 homes bought by London-based Tora Capital in September. Father and daughter Blair and Karen Denwitt moved out of the neighbouring properties voluntarily at the end of March. Now they're among the first properties to go on the market since the faceless property investors announced they were selling up. And in football, Dunfermline striker Chris Kane believes they must be bang on it to get over the line tonight at Arbroath. The Powers travel to Gayfield with a 1-0 lead in the promotion playoff quarter-final second leg. He tells the club's TV he expects a tough test this evening.
0: I think it'll be a tougher task than it was, but we've got that goal lead, so we're going to try to hold on to it and obviously try and get another goal, and that's going to help ease us a bit. So we'll go on Friday hoping to start the same way and try and get a goal.
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22: A fairly bright day with some sunny intervals, but a few showers later and highs of 14 Celsius. I'm Sky McCord. 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

0: Madonna on Original. She's got a new single out just now with Sabrina Carpenter, which even Radio 1 have decided to play. They've not played any Madonna for 18 years,
1: yeah,
0: but they've decided she is cool again.
1: So that's the Sabrina Carpenter effect. Everybody just needs to hang around with her and then suddenly you're being paid attention to.
0: Just to say, we never stop playing Madonna. Madonna's a legend.
1: Yeah, why would you stop playing Madonna?
0: Crazy decision. They've come back to the party, but after 18 long years.
1: So, Dinger Thinger Time is a badly described movie. Tell us the movie from this. Hopefully a bit easier for you today. Yesterday was tricky. Three unemployed academics start a small business removing difficult tenants, only to discover their city has a surprisingly severe supernatural pest problem.
0: All right, what is the film? I think this is a bit easier than yesterday's. 01592 757 757 is our WhatsApp.
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4: Good morning, Vicky here with your update. Still lovely and light across the network this morning. Across the Queensferry crossing, you're getting no delays to Queensferry Road or the M9 exit slip road. Back to the A92 yet to build in the usual spots, and the A915 works towards St Andrews at Kieran's Mill Caravan Park. All clear both directions. Dundee, Kingsway and Forfar, just volume of traffic already. There's no delays.

0: Morning, I'm Blondes, and what's up on Original? So your Friday weather then. It looks all right, mostly dry, but it is going to be cloudy today. But the temperatures have nudged up again, 14.
1: Oh, that's nice. As we go into the weekend, I'll take it.
0: Yeah, why not? All right, Pet Shop Boys, after your headlines at 6:30.
2: Vote counting will get underway this morning in the Scottish Parliament elections. Boxes are being opened at 9 a.m. with the first constituency results expected to be announced about lunchtime. Wardens in Pittencrieff Park's Peacock Aviary are reminding visitors the centre is a safe space for anyone feeling unsafe in the park. It's after a man was charged in connection with a serious sexual assault there this week. And 4 months after tenants in West Weems were rocked by eviction notices, the first two flats are up for sale.

0: D-E-N-C-E on Original 106. I got it out eventually.
1: Right, Dinger Thinger, it's a recap of your badly described movie. Three unemployed academics start a small business removing difficult tenants, only to discover their city has a surprisingly severe supernatural pest problem.
0: I think the last line's given it away.
1: I think so.
0: But look, it's down to you. What is it? Get in touch for a Friday morning and say hello. 01592 757 757 on WhatsApp. 81400 on the text. 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Travel next.
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14: Morning, Vicky here with your update. Still lovely and light for the Queen's Ferry crossing heading over towards Edinburgh. We've got no issues at the M9 exit slip road at Newbridge. Good news, just volume of traffic around that roundabout towards the A8, and this is heading for the Edinburgh Airport. Back to the A985, Rosyth to Kincardine Bridge, both east and west issue free. We have works up at the A915 towards St Andrews. These are yet to build, as well as the works on the A9 cross gates to Broxton roundabout up in Perth. traffic managing so far. Inchcore works on the A90 clear towards Dundee, Kingsway and Forfar, just busy but moving. If you spot any problems, call the original 106 Jam Buster line on 01592 85 44 66.

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5: 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And every second, a BT employee will answer and connect those calls to the emergency services.
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6: Morning. Right, answer to the dinger thinger just before we do the news this morning.
7: Yes, hi to Liney, who say, morning D&V, dinger film this morning. Who are you going to call? Ghostbusters.
6: It's the right answer. Morning, Helen, who's got it right this morning as well. Yeah, Ghostbusters, pretty straightforward today. Who else have we got? Lorraine Collins, hello. Batty, what a great name. I don't know if that's your real name or your nickname, but either way, we're here for it. Ghostbusters.
7: Yep. At the big Supernatural line, I think, gave it away.
6: I think so. One more hello to Stephen. Good morning. Accounting BT spot on with this as well today. Well done.
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9: It won't be long until we find out who will form the next Scottish government for the next 5 years. Voters headed to the polling stations across the country yesterday to elect the 129 seats available. 73 of these are constituency-based, while the other 57 come from the regional list. Results are expected to arrive by this afternoon. In England, Labour has lost control of 9 councils so far on a terrible election night for Sir Keir Starmer. In contrast, a surge in support for reforms has seen them gain 300 seats. After a woman was allegedly sexually assaulted at Pittencrieff Park in Dunfermline, the team who look after its beloved peacocks are reminding people its aviary is a safe space for anyone needing help or feeling in danger. Assistant Lead Warden Carolyn Kane says they're there to help if anyone needs it.
10: I mean, nobody should be walking around that glen worrying. Do you know what I mean? It's supposed to be a place that people go and they enjoy the peace and quiet, or they enjoy family time. They don't go out expecting something like this to happen. If something was to happen and you're there and there's nobody else around, it must be absolutely terrifying.
9: She says the team will be there every day, mostly in the morning. A 29-year-old man's been arrested in connection with the incident. Two properties in West Reams have gone up for sale 4 months after tenants were given eviction notices. The two-bedroom flats are among 30 homes purchased by Tora Capital in September. Now they've gone on the market following the announcement from the faceless property investors that they were selling up. And to football, Dunfermline forward Chris Kane knows they'll have to be at their best to see off Arbroath tonight. The Pars visit Gayfield for the second leg of the promotion playoff quarter-final with a 1-0 advantage. He spoke to the club's TV.
11: You look at now, we've got that 1-0 lead going into the second leg, so that's a positive, but the gaffer's told us we're going to have to be bang on it and a lot better than we were, because they are a good side, they're third in the league for a reason, so need to give them all the credit that they deserve and go to that game really, really bang on it.
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9: A fairly bright day with some sunny intervals, but a few showers later, and highs of 14 Celsius. I'm Sky McCord. You're up to date on Original 106.

0: Rihanna on Original, that is Don't Stop the Music. 7:20, good morning, happy Friday. Last night I discovered a thing, and it was Tony in the office that told me about it, and now I'm obsessed with it, which is that you can get ChatGPT to show you what you would look like with different hairstyles.
1: Right. What options?
0: You're less excited about this than
1: I am.
0: Yeah,
1: I'm not that bothered, but okay.
0: Well, I asked it to do ridiculous hairstyles for me, like a Mohican and stuff, and an on-top ponytail, and I'll show you them in a minute, Vanessa. It's a shame it's the radio and I can't show you.
1: Have you chosen to go for a different style?
0: No, I'm going to stick with what I've got. But right. It's a cool... Look, if you're bored this morning, you've got 5 minutes, upload a picture of yourself to ChatGPT and say, can you show me what I would look like with some different hairstyles and some different colours?
1: Hmm.
0: And it will give you... It's like having a personal stylist. It's amazing.
1: Well, that's nice. I'm not in.
0: You're not in?
1: No, I'm not that bothered.
0: I was going to upload a picture of you and see what it did.
1: No, you're all right.
0: Oh, you've burst my bubble. Travel's next.
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2: 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At the third stroke, the time from BT will be 6 o'clock. Precisely.
3: 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And every second, a BT employee will answer and connect those calls to the emergency services.
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6: Good morning, Vicky here with your update. The Queensferry crossing absolutely fine with no delays heading over towards Edinburgh. Queensferry Road and the M9 exit slip road at Newbridge, similar story. Now back towards 5, the A92 yet to build in the usual spots. The A915 though, we're already seeing some slow traffic through those roadworks. This is southbound away from Kerrins Mill Caravan Park and St Andrews towards Largo Wood. You will find that up to Dundee, Kingsway and Forfar just slightly sluggish. It's Perth, the A9 Crossgates roadworks. We've got Contraflow in place towards the Broxton roundabout, so all a little bit busy. Down towards the A985, though, Rosyth to Kincardine Bridge, issue free. If you spot any problems, call the original 106 Jam Buster line on 01592 85 44 66.

0: 100 miles. 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Hello.
1: Good morning. Right. Four away from 1K is on the way very shortly. More about that coming up. Your sports news. Beyoncé as well. After your latest news headlines at 7:30.
2: Vote counting will get underway this morning in the Scottish Parliament elections. Boxes are being opened at 9 a.m. with the first constituency results expected to be announced about lunchtime. Wardens in Pittencrieff Park's Peacock Aviary are reminding visitors the centre is a safe space for anyone feeling unsafe in the park. It's after a man was charged in connection with a serious sexual assault there this week. And 4 months after tenants in West Weems were rocked by eviction notices, the first two flats are up for sale.
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2: The Firmland could take another step closer to the promised land of the Premiership this evening. The Powers take on Arbroath once again at Gayfield tonight, heading into the playoff quarter-final second leg with a 1-0 lead, courtesy of a Chris King goal at East End Park on Tuesday. But boss Neil Lennon's calling on youngster Andy Todd and Dunfermline's supporting wide men to have their say in the second leg.
5: Yeah, Andy, really sharp at times. The two wide boys, you know, we expect better from them at times as well, because we got out a lot because, of, you know, our booth is so narrow and we didn't maximise that at times, but can't have everything. You know, we've got the result and got the clean sheet, so yeah, it's a good start.
2: The winner of this round take on the Championship second place finishers Partick next week. You're up to date on Original 106.

0: unoriginal. But if you saw any of the footage of the premiere and Michael Jackson's two sons at the launch of the movie, Prince Jackson and Blanket Jackson.
1: Oh, yeah.
0: And you don't often see them in public, but my overriding thought is, imagine you had someone that was as much of a megastar as Michael Jackson as your dad. You think, my God, my dad's a megastar, and he called me Blanket.
1: Yes, it was an interesting choice.
0: Wasn't it?
1: It's sometimes these names that the celebs pick for their kids, like Apple, Gwyneth Paltrow, you think, at the time you're like, what are you calling your kid Apple for? And then over time, you're like, oh, that's not so bad, is it? That's not worked for Blanket. I'm so sorry, Blanket.
0: Blanket is, I'd be down the court in the morning to get that changed, personally. But, you know, that's just me.
2: Four away from 1K with Hayes Travel Cross Gates Cooper.
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0: Four away from 1K. Right, look, we're playing with Tony from the office this week. Tony works in sales in our office. And when we have Tony on, we usually get a winner.
1: We usually do.
0: Tony is a man of the people.
1: He is a man of the people. And if you can match with him four times, you win £1,000.
0: That's the plan. So we've asked Tony four questions. We'll ask you the same four questions. If your answers match his, that's it. It's a grand. Question one today is?
1: Name something people are afraid of.
0: Okay. So that's your first question, your starter for 10. If you want to play this morning, look, it's a Friday. Let's round off your week with a grand in your bank account. 01592 757 757.
1: Fact of the day.
0: Frogs swallow with their eyeballs.
1: Oh.
0: This is weird. So basically they swallow their prey and then use their eyeballs to sink down into their throats to get the food down. It's like they shove it down with their eyeballs.
1: I'm glad that didn't catch on.
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20: Good morning, Vicky here with your update. The Queensferry crossing traffic has been and gone. There was really no delays at all this morning, just volume of traffic. But once you're over to Edinburgh, the M9 exit slip road at Newbridge really slowing. We're actually seeing possible reports of an accident on Glasgow Road just come in, so it's adding to that congestion. We'll see if we can get more information. Elsewhere, Queensferry Road at the Bunton Junction busy. We've got delays back on the A92 in Fife at the Red House roundabout. Again, it's just busy but moving. And works on the A915 slow towards St Andrews from the Cairnsmill Caravan Park. Now, Perth A9 works at Crossgates, very delayed east with a contraflow ongoing, so all approaches queued towards the Broxton roundabout. If you spot any problems, call the original 106 Jambuster line on 01592 85 44 66.

0: Jerry Cinnamon on Original 106. Great tune. Linda there, who hit the post on 4 away from 1K. Interesting what she said about people going for manual tests and automatic tests, because unlike electric cars, don't have a manual gearbox.
1: Yeah, of course, yeah.
0: Wild. I remember, I used to work at Kinross Car Market as the guy that drove the car through the auction. And when I started there, I'd never driven an automatic before. And you get, like, you get given the car, you've just got to drive it through the ring and out the back while it gets sold. And I sat down and it was an automatic. And I went, what is this? Never been in one before. And I'd say, what did I do with this? And he went, you just put it in D. It's really easy. But I was, my heart was pounding.
1: Yeah.
0: Didn't know how to deal with it.
1: Wow. The thing, we got caught out when we were on holiday in Italy with a hire car, which they only had an automatic. And it was in Italy. And we drove it out of the hire place and then stalled it and couldn't start it again because we didn't realise you had to press the brake.
0: Yeah.
1: To get the automatic to move into D. So we just had Italian people very angry at us.
0: The hardest thing to get used to is not using your other foot. So in your automatic, you're only using your right foot for both. Otherwise, you go through the windscreen.
1: That's true.
0: Yeah. Yep. Anyway, look, news is next.
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8: We will soon find out who will become the largest party to form the Scottish Government. The public headed to the polls yesterday to cast their vote for the 129 seats up for grabs. Counting begins at 9 a.m. around the country, with the first results expected by this afternoon. There are 73 constituencies up for grabs, as well as 57 lists. Meanwhile, down south, Labour has lost control of 9 local councils in England after being defeated in Swasey seats to Reform UK. It's also seen early losses to the Greens. After an alleged sexual assault in Pettencrieff Park in Dunfermline, the team who look after its beloved peacocks are offering it as a space to anyone who needs help or feels unsafe there. Carolyn Kane, its assistant lead warden, wants no one to feel worried walking through the park.
9: We are there to help. They can just come down to the aviary, just stand at the back gates, just talk to people, or we'll bring them in if that's the case. Phone anybody if they need it. It's just so awful that this has happened, but we want to make sure that if anybody else feels uncomfortable, that they know that we'll hopefully be there.
8: She says someone from the team will be there mostly in the morning every day. A 29-year-old man has been arrested in connection with Tuesday's incident. Two West Weems flats are up for sale 4 months after tenants were issued with eviction notices. The two-bedroom properties are among 30 homes bought by London-based Tora Capital in September. Father and daughter Blair and Karen Denwitt moved out of the neighbouring properties voluntarily at the end of March. Now they're among the first properties to go on the market since the faceless property investors announced they were selling up. And in football, Dunfermline striker Chris Kane believes they must be bang on it to get over the line tonight at Arbroath. The Powers travel to Gayfield with a 1-0 lead in the promotion playoff quarter-final second leg. He tells the club's TV he expects a tough test this evening.
10: I think it'll be a tougher task than it was, but we've got that goal lead, so we're going to try to hold on to it and obviously try and get another goal, and that's going to
11: help ease us a bit. So we'll go on Friday, hoping to start the same way and try and get it a goal.
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8: Fife Fit Outs Ferndean Esther achieved record sales of £25 million last year thanks to strong demand from the education and healthcare sectors. Sales rose by more than £3 million at the Dunfermline business, which has seen a dramatic turnaround. It reported a pre-tax profit of £480,000 in 2025.
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8: A fairly bright day with some sunny intervals, but a few showers later, and highs of 14 Celsius. I'm Sky McCord, you're up to date on Original 106.

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10: Good morning, Vicky here with your update. No issues at all for the Queensferry crossing southbound from Ferry Toll. You'll find over to Edinburgh, though, still a busy one for the M9 exit slip road at Newbridge heading towards that Edinburgh airport. It's been very slow there this morning with an earlier accident, so still really delayed. Now, heading back towards 5, the A92, busy at the Red House

you not want to land on your head, basically. 01592 757 757. It's got you thinking. Let's do Take That before your news. Here's Back for Good.

0: Love it. Take that and back for good. Two clues on Child's Play.
1: If one told you, you'd be hurt. They're frozen.
2: Okay, we will be back with Child's Play very shortly. 01592 757 757 to play the game. News time.
3: Vote counting will get underway this morning in the Scottish Parliament elections. Boxes are being opened at 9 a.m. with the first constituency results expected to be announced about lunchtime. Wardens in Pittencrieff Park's Peacock Aviary are reminding visitors the centre is a safe space for anyone feeling unsafe in the park. It's after a man was charged in connection with a serious sexual assault there this week. And 4 months after tenants in West Weems were rocked by eviction notices, the first two flats are up for sale.
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3: Dunfermline could take another step closer to the promised land of the Premiership this evening. The Powers take on Arbroath once again at Gayfield tonight, heading into the playoff quarter-final second leg with a 1-0 lead, courtesy of a Chris King goal at East End Park on Tuesday. But boss Neil Lennon's calling on youngster Andy Todd and Dunfermline's supporting wide men to have their say in the second leg.
6: Yeah, Andy, really sharp at times. The two wide boys, you know, we expect better from them at times as well, because we got out a lot because, you know, our booth was so narrow and we didn't maximise that at times, but can't have everything. You know, we've got the result and got the clean sheet, so yeah, it's a good start.
3: The winner of this round take on the Championship second place finishers Partick next week. You're up to date on Original 106.

0: This is original. Friday weather then. It doesn't look like it's going to be too shabby today. Not amazing.
1: It's getting a bit warmer again today, is it not?
0: It is a wee bit milder today. So we're looking at a daytime high, which is going to push up to 14, maybe 15 degrees. In terms of what you're going to get weather-wise, it says expect the same as yesterday.
1: Oh, so warmer but same weather.
0: Same.
1: I mean, yesterday was okay.
0: Same. Tomorrow, highs of 10, same. Sunday, highs of 13, bit more sunshine. So that's how it's looking for the weekend.
1: Fact of the day.
0: The US Supreme Court has its own personal basketball court with the name of the highest court in the land, which is on the sixth floor. That's clever, isn't it?
1: Oh, is it? Yeah.
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16: Good morning, Vicky here with your update. Starting with roadworks through Fife, we've got the A915 really slowing past Cairnsville Caravan Park towards St Andrews, both approaches. Also, it's Lookers Road as well, looking really busy on Main Street towards Guardbridge. And then down to the A92 at the Red House Roundabout, just busy but moving, but this is within routine congestion. No delays at all for the Queens Ferry crossing over towards Perth, the works on the A9 at Crossgates, affecting things for the Broxton Roundabout on the M90 northbound approach, really slowing. Now over to Dundee, traffic light for Inchtura on the A90, but Swallow and Mykirk roundabouts busy but moving. If you spot any problems, call the Original 106 Jambuster line on 01 592 85 44 66.

0: Faith Hill, This Kiss on Original. Friday morning. Look, it's Friday, which means very soon we're going to start talking about the first song of the weekend.
1: Yes, your job is to, tell us what you would like to hear as the first song to start the weekend for everybody. 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
7: We will soon find out who will become the largest party to form the Scottish Government. The public headed to the polls yesterday to cast their vote for the 129 seats up for grabs. Counting begins at 9 a.m. around the country, with the first results expected by this afternoon. There are 73 constituencies up for grabs, as well as 57 lists. Meanwhile, down south, Labour has lost control of 9 local councils in England after being defeated in swathes of seats to Reform UK. It's also seen early losses to the Greens. After an alleged sexual assault in Pittencrieff Park in Dunfermline, the team who look after its beloved peacocks are offering it as a space to anyone who needs help or feels unsafe there. Carolyn Kane, its assistant lead warden, wants no one to feel worried walking through the park.
8: We are there to help. They can just come down to the aviary, just stand at the back gates, just talk to people, or we'll bring them in if that's the case. Phone anybody if they need it. It's just so awful that this has happened, but we want to make sure that if anybody else feels uncomfortable, that they know that we'll hopefully be there.
7: She says someone from the team will be there mostly in the morning every day. A 29-year-old man has been arrested in connection with Tuesday's incident. Two West Weems flats are up for sale 4 months after tenants were issued with eviction notices. The two-bedroom properties are among 30 homes bought by London-based Tora Capital in September. Father and daughter Blair and Karen Denwitt moved out of the neighbouring properties voluntarily at the end of March. Now they're among the first properties to go on the market since the faceless property investors announced they were selling up. And in football, Dunfermline striker Chris Kane believes they must be bang on it to get over the line tonight at Arbroath. The Pars travel to Gayfield with a 1-0 lead in the promotion playoff quarter-final second leg. He tells the club's TV he expects a tough test this evening.
9: I think it'll be a tougher task than it was, but we've got that goal lead, so we're going to try to hold on to it and obviously try and get another goal, and that's going to help ease us a bit. So we'll go on Friday, hoping to start the same way and try and get that goal.
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7: Fife fit-outs firm Dean Esther achieved record sales of £25 million last year thanks to strong demand from the education and healthcare sectors. Sales rose by more than £3 million at the Dunfermline business, which has seen a dramatic turnaround. It reported a pre-tax profit of £480,000 in 2025.
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7: A fairly bright day with some sunny intervals, but a few showers later, and highs of 14 Celsius. I'm Sky McCord, you're up to date on Original 106.

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8: Good morning, Vicky here with your update. Starting with the A92 south at Crossgates. This is at the Dunfermline Road. Turn off on the exit zip road. We've got a breakdown. It's partially blocked, but traffic's absolutely fine. Elsewhere, the A92, you've got no congestion now for the Redhouse Bankhead or Preston roundabout. Works on the A915 still slowing through towards St Andrews at Kieran's Mill Caravan Park, both directions. And then up towards Dundee, we've got a little bit of busy traffic around Swallow roundabout still. Now Perth, it's busy from the A9, works at Crossgates, but the Broxton roundabout looking like it's recovering. And then down towards the Queensferry crossing, no issues, but it's still a busy one heading over to the M9 exit slip road just at the end due to the accident ongoing on Glasgow Road. If you spot any problems, call the original 106 Jam Buster line on 01592 85 44 66.

0: Kylie, Better the Devil You Know, Friday morning, kickstarting your weekend. This is original. Your suggestions for the weekend warm-up song. Morning, Kevin. He says, hi, David, Vanessa. You could play Believer by Imagine Dragons as the weekend song.
1: Oh, yeah, watching. Thunderstruck AC/DC from Flo.
0: Morning. And also hi to Stacey, who says, after you were talking about Ghostbusters earlier on, oh yeah, that was the dinger thinger, wasn't it? Mm-hmm. I've had that tune stuck in my head all morning. Can you play that for the first song of the weekend?
1: I know it's associated with Ghostbusters and then sort of Halloween-y time, but it is a tune.
0: It's a tune.
1: It's they might just do that.
0: Maybe. They're all in the carrier bag. Still a chance to get your idea in. 01592 757 757.
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19: Good morning, Vicky here with your update. A few things ongoing around the A92 this morning. It's southbound at Crossgates. We've got a breakdown at the Dunfermline Road turnoff on the exit slip road. It's partially blocked, but traffic's okay. The Bankhead roundabout now as well. There's reports of an accident heading south from Glenrothes. You'll find traffic is okay, actually. Good news, not too bad at all. Now, heading over to Edinburgh, the Queen's Ferry crossing clear. Queen's Ferry Road busy, and it's a really slow one for Glasgow Road. So the slip itself on the M9 fine, but with an ongoing accident, traffic very busy east towards the Edinburgh Airport. Now, back towards Fife Works on the A915, really busy towards St Andrews. And Perth, the Crossgates to Broxton Roundabout Works. There's a contraflow ongoing, busy but moving. Dundee, Swallow Roundabout, Kingsway 4-4, also sluggish. If you spot any problems, call the original 106 Jam Buster line on 01592 85 44 66.

0: Ghostbusters, the first song of the weekend on Original 106. What a tune. Listen, time up for us. If you're around tomorrow, we will be at the Family Fun Day at the Beath High School.
1: See you there.
0: It'd be great to see you from 11. Have a fantastic weekend, whatever it is you're up to. And maybe we'll see you tomorrow. If not, we'll chat on Monday.
2: Welcome back to Costa Coffee's Iced Coffee Forecast. Here to update you on the week ahead. Today, there'll be unexpected adventures moving in from the east, with high chances of bumping into friends and conversations that go on longer than planned. Later this week, expect a refreshing iced coffee, made for picnics with picky bits and nowhere to be until 6. Because whatever the weather, with a Costa iced coffee made with heart in hand, the summer moments we love last. Costa iced coffee, made for summer.

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4: Counting is underway in Scotland to see who will form the next Scottish government for the next 5 years. 129 seats are up for contest. 73 of these are constituency, while 57 are formed of list representatives. It's expected the first results will be in by this afternoon. Meanwhile, Sir Keir Starmer's admitted election results in England are tough, but hinted he won't resign. His party's lost more than 150 council seats across the country and given up control of 9 authorities. The new pitch is going down at Starks Park. The Raith Rovers board has revealed work started on Monday to replace the existing pitch with a new synthetic surface used by the likes of Falkirk and Livingston. Work is expected to be finished within 6 weeks, just in time for pre-season and the League Cup. It's been a busy week for the Kirkcaldy club, who also signed 2 new players. And finally, the beloved environmentalist Sir David Attenborough is celebrating a special milestone today.
5: I had rather thought that I would celebrate my 100th birthday quietly, but it seems that many of you have had other ideas. I've been completely overwhelmed by birthday greetings.
4: The Prime Minister has described him as a true national treasure, while fondly remembering how he grew up watching the veteran broadcasters' programmes. A live event will be held at the Royal Albert Hall later, marking the occasion, while he's also had a species of wasp named after him.
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4: A fairly bright day with some sunny intervals, but a few showers later, and highs of 14 Celsius. I'm Sky McCord, you're up to date on Original 106.
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0: Alanis Morissette, Ironic, on Friday morning's Top 10 at 10 from Original 106. If you were listening a couple of days ago when I did the year 2003, you might have heard me mistakenly play today's top five singles, but that was the top five singles that I had prepared for today. So I'll quickly recap. On this day, top five singles like this. Blur, Charmless Man at 5. Suggs, Cecilia at 3. You got Deja Vu yet? Gina G, Ooh Ah Just a Little Bit at number 3. Mark Morrison, Return of the Mac at number 2. And George Michael, Fast Love, number 1 on this day in our mystery year. So much for that. The first of three, Now That's What I Call Music, albums came out. And yeah, the first of the three was Now 33.
1: It's Now 33 with 40 of the biggest hits around. Now 33 with the massive number ones from Oasis and Babylon Zoo. Boyzone, Gabrielle and Paul. Eternal, The Canals and Cher. Now 33, that's what I call music.
0: Yeah, but which year? 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

live across Fife. Always your favourite music. And on a weekday morning between 10 and 11, there's a whole lot of reminiscing going on. If you were around at the time. I mean, you might have been, you might not have been. But the tunes are still great, aren't they? Brand new on the scene was Culture Club. And after their first Top of the Pops appearance, the word on everybody's lips was Boy George. Yeah. Do you really want to hurt me? Here's a good one. On the 1st of May in our year, Marillion, fronted by Fish, played the Cunsey Nuke Pub in Kinghorn in Fife. They also played the Rothis Arms, Glenrothes, a week later, part of an extensive UK tour. Marillion already had a big fan base and played to packed houses, and this was a couple of years before they had the big hits. Maybe 3 years beforehand. So, which

0: Friday mornings, top 10 at 10. I love that. And going by your messages, many of you did as well. Thank you for your lovely compliments and your year guesses as well, which flooded in. Who have we got? Hello to Sharon, regular correspondent. Kari, who's off on holiday next week. Have a happy time there. Ian Nicol, not sure of his territory with year one, but managed to nail both of them. Hi to the OAP squad and also to Jeanette. And hi to Lorraine, Kelly. That's Lorraine, comma, Kelly. Hi to Josh. Great years. Love 1982, Martin. And hi to Gary and Una as well. If I haven't mentioned you, accept my apologies. Very busy today. Two more years on our top 10 at 10 again on Monday morning.
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9: Counting is underway in Scotland to see who will form the next Scottish Government for the next 5 years. 129 seats are up for contest. 73 of these are constituency, while 56 are formed of list representatives. It's expected the first results will be in by this afternoon. Meanwhile, Sir Keir Starmer's admitted election results in England are tough, but hinted he won't resign. His party's lost more than 150 council seats across the country and given up control of 9 authorities. The new pitch is going down at Starks Park. The Raith Rovers board has revealed work started on Monday to replace the existing pitch with a new synthetic surface used by the likes of Falkirk and Livingston. Work is expected to be finished within 6 weeks, just in time for pre-season and the League Cup. It's been a busy week for the Kirkcaldy club, who also signed 2 new players. And finally, the beloved environmentalist Sir David Attenborough is celebrating a special milestone today.
10: I had rather thought that I would celebrate my 100th birthday quietly, but it seems that many of you have had other ideas. I've been completely overwhelmed by birthday greetings.
9: The Prime Minister has described him as a true national treasure, while fondly remembering how he grew up watching the veteran broadcaster's programmes. A live event will be held at the Royal Albert Hall later, marking the occasion, while he's also had a species of wasp named after him.
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9: A fairly bright day with some sunny intervals, but a few showers later, and highs of 14 Celsius. I'm Sky McCord, you're up to date on Original 106.

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astronaut and part-time singer Katy Perry and I Kissed a Girl on Original 106, Texas and Halo. Just before that, I wonder if Dave and Vanessa are looking at their white lab coats. They may need them tomorrow. So, in Cowdenbeath tomorrow, it's the Aberdeen Science Centre and Shell Fife NGL Family Fun Day, 9th of May. Lots to see and do, including Science on the Spot. 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I love those. So it's all on at Beath High School, Cowdenbeath. 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Entry is free.

0: You still with us, Ross?
1: I'm still here.
0: Oh, I'll move on. It's the second one.
1: Okay.
0: Oh, and we are out of time. Oh, dear. Oh, Ross, what happened? You got stuck there. Got stuck on the first one.
1: Yeah, I knew it. I kind of knew it, but I couldn't think what it was.
0: Yeah.
2: That's okay. You know, first-time player. Overthink the first one. It can happen. I'm sure Ross will be on again. Let's get you on today. Do it. 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

0: me. This is Original 106. Martin Ingram here with my swingometer out. And, well, we'll keep an eye on the election results through today. News is next. We'll check out the weather, back into the tunes after that on Original.
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3: Mr. Men, Little Miss are back in Happy Meal and they're off on a road trip. 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Some fun, some food, it's all inside this Happy Meal. 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
12: Votes are now being counted in Scotland's parliamentary elections, with voters waiting to see who will lead the country over the next 5 years. 129 seats are up for contest, 73 of these are constituency seats, while 56 are elected from regional lists. SNP candidate for Mid Fife and Glenrothes Jenny Gilruth has spoken to Original 106 at the Fife count, and while still too early to say, she tells us how she thinks the SNP will do today.
13: Look, I'm not going to play Mystic Meg here, because that would be pretty dangerous for me. All I can say is that we fought a relentlessly positive campaign from the start. We focused our manifesto around about the cost of living crisis and a number of measures in there, like the £2 bus cap, for example, looking at supporting first-time buyers, and we also looking at broader ways in which we can cap the price of food.
12: Meanwhile, a special advisor to John Swinney is being investigated by police after he posted a photograph of his ballot paper at a polling station in Fife. Olaf Stando posted the image on X, showing he backed Kirkcaldy SNP candidate David Torrance and the party with his second regional vote. Under electoral rules, voters are not supposed to share photography from inside polling stations. Mr. Sando has since deleted his post. Down south, the Prime Minister says he's not going to walk away as Labour leader despite a series of defeats for his party in the local elections in England. Labour has lost control of 9 councils, including Westminster, which the Conservatives have won back. And finally, the number of people visiting Scotland's shops fell last month. The Scottish Retail Consortium says footfall dropped 5.2% year-on-year in April.
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12: A fairly bright day with some sunny intervals, but a few showers later and highs of 14 Celsius. I'm Sky McCord. 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

0: marks. 100%. 10 out of 10. Paolo Nutini on Original 106. Weather today, light cloud and a gentle breeze blowing. Temperature highs, we're looking at 13 in Dunfermline, 14 in Kirkcaldy, also 14 and cloudy in St Andrews today. And tomorrow should be dull and dry, similarly the same on Sunday.
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1: So What? So What?
0: This is definitely not a So What thing here. Football tonight, Scottish Premiership playoff, second leg tonight, Arbroath v Dunfermline Athletic. Scottish Cup finalists, Dunfermline Athletic, of course. The Pars tonight take an aggregate 1-0 lead into the second leg match, which will be played out at Gayfield Stadium in Arbroath. Kick-off for that one is 7:30 p.m. Not sure if it's on the telly anywhere. Neil Lennon, Pars manager, said of the first leg win, "I'm delighted. It's a win, it's a clean sheet, and it was a hard-fought game, which we expected. We could have won the game by more." Quote, unquote, from Neil Lennon. So that match is on tonight, Arbroath v Dunfermline. The winner plays Partick Thistle. Further than that, I would need to ask Callum from our newsroom what the path to the Premiership is. He is my source for most things when it comes to the minutiae as far as football stuff goes. But good luck to the Pars v Arbroath tonight in the champion, well, the Premier.

0: Five across Fife, this is Original 106. With the Boys of Summer from Don Henley, Will Smith before that, getting jiggy with it. Number ones at one on the way. I've sorted them all out. I've arranged them all nicely and all of that. Today, to summarise, we've got two 80s and two noughties for you in our collection. All right, number ones at one on the way after the 1 o'clock news and weather. That's next.
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6: Votes are now being counted in Scotland's parliamentary elections, with voters waiting to see who'll lead the country over the next 5 years. The first result has now come in, with Liam MacArthur holding the Orkney Islands for the Lib Dems. He's been in the headlines recently for introducing the Assisted Dying Bill to Scotland, which was ultimately unsuccessful. We're still waiting for results from Fife. SNP candidate for Mid Fife and Glenrothes Jenny Gilruth has spoken to Original 106 at the count, and while still too early to say, she tells us how she thinks the SNP will do today.
7: Look, I'm not going to play Mystic Meg here, because that would be pretty dangerous for me to do so. All I can say is that we fought a relentlessly positive campaign from the start. We focused our manifesto around about the cost of living crisis and a number of measures in there, like the £2 bus cap, for example, looking at supporting first-time buyers, and we're also looking at broader ways in which we can cap the price of food.
6: Meanwhile, a special advisor to John Swinney is being investigated by police after he posted a photograph of his ballot paper at a polling station in the kingdom. Olaf Stando posted the image on X showing he backed Kirkcaldy SNP candidate David Torrance and the party his second regional vote. Under electoral rules, voters aren't supposed to share photography from inside polling stations. Mr. Stando has since deleted his post. Down south, the Prime Minister says he's not going to walk away as Labour leader despite a series of defeats for his party in the local elections in England. Labour's lost control of 9 councils, including Westminster, which the Conservatives have won back. And the number of people visiting Scotland's shops fell last month. The Scottish Retail Consortium says footfall dropped 5.2% year-on-year in April.
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6: Cloudy but dry this afternoon, with a gentle breeze and temperatures reaching highs of 15 Celsius. I'm Tom Irvin. 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

0: so that's 2 and a bit kilos, containing things like beauty products, batteries or cables. In Darlington, they are now delivered within a 7.5 mile radius of the fulfilment centre by drone. The drone has it hanging underneath it, flies over your garden and drops it genuinely into your garden from a height of 12 feet.
1: I've seen a video of this and I don't think there's much I'd be buying from Amazon that I would want dropped from that height.
0: I mean, if it's like pens and cables and stuff, it's probably okay.
1: Pens, cables, sponges.
0: Yeah.
1: That box of sponges I'm getting delivered. Fine. But otherwise, I'm out.
0: My favourite comment on this is, if I want my parcels dropped from a great height, you cut out the middleman and go straight to every.
1: You would, wouldn't you? And they would stick it about for you a wee bit as well. I just think that the drones are going to get stuck in trees or something.
0: It is, and if there's also going to be hundreds of them flying over your head,
1: the birds are going to have a terrible time.
0: They're having a nightmare, but it does mean that if this is rolled out UK-wide, which is what they plan to do, it will take your Amazon Prime deliveries down from next day to within 2 hours.
1: Wow.
0: And I may be into that.
1: But I don't need sponges that quickly.
2: You never know, Vanessa. Dave and Vanessa back on over the weekend. You've got Vanessa tomorrow evening, well, tomorrow late afternoon into the evening, getting your Saturday night underway. Dave on Sunday morning breakfast, and they are reunited again Monday morning at breakfast time. Right, check this out. This is Somber and Homewrecker playing here lunchtime on Original 106.

0: Across Fife, this is Original 106 with Britney Spears and Baby One More Time. Stay there, more of your favourite tunes coming up, and we'll have a look at my list of things, fun things to do in our area over the weekend.
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Estelle and Kanye West on Original 106. Live across Fife, always your favourite music. That's American Boy. The election count is on. The ballot boxes were emptied at 9 o'clock this morning. Original 106, as you would expect, have journalists at all the Fife counts. And we'll keep you updated through the afternoon on the progress and what's changing, what's not, all of that. Otherwise, what's going on this weekend? Well, across in Edinburgh, sunny afternoon, the musical featuring the songs of the Kinks, that's on at the Playhouse tonight and tomorrow. Football tonight in the Scottish Premiership playoffs, kick-off 7:30 p.m, Arbroath v Dunfermline Athletic. And the Pars have the advantage, 1-0 up on aggregate. The Royal Scottish National Orchestra with the music of John Williams at the Usher Hall, Edinburgh tonight. Movie themes akimbo there for you. Tom A. Smith at PJ Malloy's Dunfermline this evening, and comedy with the Jessies at Carnegie Hall, Dunfermline. Looking ahead to tomorrow, Aberdeen Science Centre and Shell Fife NGL Family Fun Day at Beef High School, Cowdenbeath, 10 till 3. Dave and Vanessa will be there entertaining you. Bomb Scare play live at PJ Malloy's Dunfermline tomorrow night. Ready Steady 60s show at the Bar Theatre St Andrews. Man Ran at the Alhambra in Dunfermline. And the Rock Choir concert at Leslie Town Hall is tomorrow night. And Fife Race for Life on Sunday.

0: We'll make you get down. Craig will make you get up on your feet with his selection of brilliant tunes chosen by you on Feel Good Friday Part 2 from 4 p.m. this afternoon. That's not all. That's not all. He's got the music mash. He's got all the travel you need. He'll be keeping an eye on the very most important election results as well, which will come in. And yeah, packed programme for Craig this afternoon. Lachlan is on, getting your weekend underway from 6 p.m. I shall see you back on the radio again on Monday morning. Have a fantastic weekend.
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5: Results are now coming in as Scotland decides who'll run the Scottish Government for the next 5 years. We're still waiting for any results from the Kingdom, but Willie Rennie is confident he's going to keep his Fife North East seat. The Lib Dem stalwart has held the seat since 2016 and tells Original 106 it's looking fine he's going to do it again. And he told us how he thinks his campaign has gone.
6: It's gone very well. It's been a positive campaign. We've managed to connect with people not just within the last 6 weeks, but the last 5 years. Positive response in the doors, and I think, you know, we're hopefully going to get a decent result in North East Fife. The big challenge for us is to make sure we get that vote transferred over onto the regional peach ballot paper.
5: Elsewhere, we've also had our first big change. The SNP have taken the Shetland Islands from the Lib Dems, who've held it since 1999. Down south, Sir Keir Starmer insists he'll carry on as Prime Minister despite Labour suffering 2 huge losses in England. Hundreds of his councillors have been voted out, while Reform UK has made gains across the country. A probe's underway after a special advisor to John Swinney posted a picture of his Fife ballot paper on social media. Olaf Stando posted the image on X, showing he backed Kirkcaldy SNP candidate David Torrance, which voters aren't supposed to do as it risks the secrecy of the ballot. It's since been deleted. And finally, this VE Day, we're being reminded to remember animals who served in both world wars. Around 8 million horses died in World War I as they pulled artillery and ammunition. But donkeys, ducks, dogs and carrier pigeons were also vital to the war efforts in the UK. The day celebrates the end of World War II in Europe in 1945.
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5: Cloudy but dry this afternoon, with a gentle breeze and temperatures reaching highs of 15 Celsius. I'm Tom Irvin. You're up to date on Original 106.

0: There's a Friday banger right there. Good God. Coldplay in Trouble before that, Chesney Hawkes and The One and Only. It's Original 106 for Friday afternoon. Thank you to Martin Ingram back on Monday. One of the years in the top 10 is the year of the Glasgow Garden Festival. I'm always sad when I go to Glasgow and I'm like, where's all the bits gone? Where's the roller coaster? Anyway, this afternoon, another round of the Music Mash. We'll have Feel Good Friday, and of course, the Scottish parliamentary election results are on the go this afternoon. We're expecting a flurry over the next hour or so, so we'll check in with our reporters at the count soon.
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0: Doreen, things can only get better at Original 106. Is that the ideal tune for today? Well, I guess we'll find out soon. Obviously, the Scottish Parliament elections yesterday and the count's on the go across Fife. And Emma Duncan is there for us at the count right now.
1: Hi, Craig from Michael Woods. So the counting for Fife's five constituency seats is well and truly underway. It's actually been kind of largely uneventful here, to be honest. I've been told that we're not going to get the first result declared until about 2 or 3 o'clock. So the main headline here so far has actually been the turnout, which is down between about 10 and 13% across the board. In terms of the actual results, it's because they haven't been declared yet, it's hard to say. But in my opinion, the most exciting seat at this point is actually Cowdenbeath, because Annabel Ewing is retiring. So even if the seat stays the SNP, they're going to get a new MSP regardless. They're going to get a new face. So that's obviously quite exciting. So yeah, hopefully we're going to get a result in the next sort of, hopefully in the next 10 minutes, but hopefully we're going to get a result here soon. So as soon as I get that, I'll let you know.
0: Thank you, Emma. You're going to have a busy afternoon this afternoon. We'll keep you up to date. And of course, Ali will be here with the latest

0: Tonight.
1: Bun, we are young at Original 106, so the results coming in thick and fast. Emma's giving us an update saying that Cowdenbeath is due any minute and Kirkcaldy not long after that. All the details to come, and we'll keep you right up to date at the top of the hour with Ali here at Original 106.
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0: Black Eyed Peas, Where Is the Love for Cross Fife. This is Original 106. Dave and Vanessa back on Monday with another chance for you to win yourself a grand on four away from 1K. If not a winner in a while, this morning it was Linda.
1: Okay, we asked you to name something people are afraid of. You said spiders. Tony said.
2: Spiders.
1: Aha. This is a match.
3: Ding.
4: I've got one.
1: Something you associate with summer. You said the sun. Tony said.
2: Nice weather.
1: Match. Something that gets better with age. You said your brain. Tony said.
2: Aside from me, wine.
3: Wine.
1: Wine.
5: Oh, wine. Wine. Yeah. I mentioned
3: drink
5: in the next
3: step,
5: one,
3: too. Right, so that's it. It's away. We got to the halfway point and then it went all pear-shaped. But look, how do we get on to the last question?
1: Something you shouldn't do in public. Be drunk. Tony said.
2: Fart.
3: Fart. fair answer.
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She Can't Hurry Love. 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
5: The results of the Scottish Parliament election counts are starting to come thick and fast now, with the SNP's David Barrett for Cowdenbeath becoming the first Fife MSP to be elected to Holyrood. There are still four other constituency seats in the kingdom to be declared. Elsewhere, First Minister John Swinney held his Perthshire North seat for the SNP.
6: I express my warmest thanks to my constituents for supporting me once again so emphatically in this election today. Can I also express my thanks to the SNP team in Perthshire North, led by my agent, Pam Muir.
5: Meanwhile, the Prime Minister says he takes responsibility after Labour suffered heavy losses in England's local elections. But Sir Keir Starmer says he won't walk away. Labour's lost control of 10 councils and more than 350 seats. Probes underway after a special advisor to John Swinney posted a picture of his Fife ballot paper on social media. Olaf Stando posted the image on X, showing he backed Kirkcaldy SNP candidate David Torrance, which voters aren't supposed to do as it risks the secrecy of the ballot. It's since been deleted. Finally, this VE Day, we're being reminded to remember animals who served in both World Wars. Around 8 million horses died in World War I as they pulled artillery and ammunition. But donkeys, ducks, dogs and carrier pigeons were also vital to the war efforts in the UK. The day celebrates the end of World War II in Europe in 1945.
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5: Being cloudy through the evening with the chance of the odd shower through the night with an overnight low of 6 degrees. I'm Alison Chalmers. 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
1: Across Five Fits, original 106. Shout out to Dunfermline taking on Arbroath away tonight. It's a 7:30 kickoff, obviously with the 1-0 lead so far. So we'll see if that gets confirmed. Of course, if they win, then only play another 16,000 games and they might get into the top league. That's how it works. And of course, shout out to you if you're taking part on the Race for Life in Kirkcaldy on Sunday. Our Claire from Saturday Morning Breakfast will be your host. Okay, so if you do see her, say hi. Although that might be difficult if you've just done your race. You might... That'll do.
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0: New tune from Take That at Original 106. So the results coming in across the kingdom, and Emma Duncan is there at the Counting Glen Rothes.
1: Hi Craig, so it's a bit of a different picture than I last spoke to you about an hour ago. We've had the first two seats declared here, the first of which being Cowdenbeath. So David Barrett has held that for the SNP with 11,994 votes. In second place was Labour, and in third place was Reform. In his victory speech, David Barrett did pay tribute to his predecessor Annabel Ewing, who has retired, which was really, really sweet. And then the one announced immediately after that was Dunfermline. So Shirley Ann Somerville kept her seat there. She's part of the SNP as well. She got 14,206 votes. And quite like Cowdenbeath, exact same picture. Labour was in second and Reform in third. So those are the first two results we've had here, and hopefully we're going to

0: Oh, there is a tune, right? If you're out tonight and there's a jukebox in the pub, put that on. They'll sing along like scalded cats. It's Cher, If I Could Turn Back Time. Talking of scalded cats, Feel Good Friday on the way from 4 o'clock, and we'll check out the latest on the roads next.
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0: remember, don't you be silly, and just call Billy, cause Billy will make your day.
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6: This is Martin with your travel, and it's that usual early Friday afternoon start at the Queen's Ferry crossing. Kingdom bound traffic already heavy from the Kirtleston flyover. Southbound, you're getting a good run. Heading back to the Kingdom from Edinburgh, the Queen's Ferry Road heavy 5 pound between Davison's Mains and Clermiston Road North. In Dunfermline, Holbeath Road running well between the Asda Dunfermline roundabout and the Sinclair Gardens roundabout. In Kirkcaldy, Rawson Street already heavy northbound between the Gallatown roundabout and the A92. The 92 steady both ways as you go through the Preston Bankhead and Redhurst roundabouts. In Leven, Windygates Road is sluggish eastbound between the Aldi roundabout and Kennaway Road. Tay Road Bridge checks out fine. In Dundee, the Kingsway looking heavy eastbound as you head in towards the Strathmartin roundabout. The A90 partially blocked westbound just before Lonforgan. Traffic slow and backed up beyond the Marker roundabout. A9 heavy both ways through the roadworks between the Broxton roundabout and Crossgates. If you spot any problems on the roads, call the original 106 Jambuster line 01592 854466.

0: You know, I won't blame you if you can't think of any tunes for Feel Good Friday, because I've played them all. I have faith in you. We'll get this right this afternoon. 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
11: Willie Rennie stormed to victory in his Fife North East constituency, taking more than 21,000 votes for the Scottish Lib Dems. Elsewhere in the kingdom, the SNP are holding their seats so far in the Scottish Parliament elections. Kirkcaldy's David Torrance is among the latest to be confirmed, along with Jenny Gilruth, who's maintaining her Glenrothes constituency. Shirley Ann Somerville spoke to Original 106 News after holding her Dunfermline seat.
12: It's such an enormous honour and privilege to be able to represent Dunfermline and West Fife. I'm delighted to be able to start work again. My staff and I are raring to go and I'm looking forward to that challenge because it is just such a privilege.
11: In Cowdenbeath, David Barrett retained a seat for the SNP. Elsewhere, First Minister John Swinney kept his Perthshire North seat for the Nationalists, saying it's clear the SNP will emerge as the largest party in the Scottish Parliament. Anas Sarwar, leader of Scottish Labour, says his party's hurting after it didn't win the argument in the Holyrood election. Meanwhile, the Prime Minister says he takes responsibility after Labour suffered heavy losses in England's local elections. But Sir Keir Starmer says he won't walk away. Labour's lost control of 11 councils and more than 440 seats. Meanwhile, there's been a bit of drama outside the Count Centre at Michael Woods in Glenrothes. A video circulating on social media has shown a bus engulfed in flames earlier this afternoon. It's since been extinguished. And the King and Queen are among those who've paid tribute to Sir David Attenborough as he celebrates his 100th birthday. Charles and Camilla have shared photos of the environmentalist online.
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11: Staying cloudy through the evening with the chance of the odd shower through the night with an overnight low of 6 degrees. I'm Alison Chalmers. 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

0: Wow, that reminds me of being at school. That was a long time ago. For Christine, it's Erasure and Stop at Original 106. It's your tunes on Feel Good Friday. We've got Cammy Barnes to play in a moment and the latest on the roads next.
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3: 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Ibiza. 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
8: The Queen's Ferry Crossing, Kingdom Bound traffic slowing from the Kirkliston flyover. The speed sensors giving a travel time there of around about 10 minutes. Southbound, you're getting a good run. Heading back to the Kingdom from Edinburgh, the Queen's Ferry Road, heavy 5-pound between Davison's Mains and Clarniston Road North. In Dunfermline, Appin Crescent, busy westbound. As you head from East End Park in towards the Sinclair Gardens roundabout, in Kirkcaldy, Rosson Street, heavy northbound between the Gallatown roundabout and the A92. The 92, a bit sluggish eastbound as you head in towards the Red House roundabout. In Leven, Windygates Road, sluggish eastbound between the Aldley roundabout and Kennaway Road. In Dundee, the Kingsway East and Greendance Road both busy in towards the Scotfife roundabout. The A90 partially blocked westbound just before Longforgan is due to an accident there. Traffic slow and backed up beyond the Market roundabout. If you spot any problems on the roads, call the original 106 Jambuster line on 01592 85 44 66.

Good afternoon, guys. It's Claire here. I'm just wondering if you can play Feel So Close right now by Calvin Harris. Thank you. Love you guys. Have a lovely weekend. Bye.

0: For Clare, on Feel Good Friday, Calvin Harris feels so close. So the odd shower possible this evening, then becoming dry with some good clear spells developing overnight. Quite cold with a touch of frost in sheltered spots. Expect a low of round about 2 degrees. It's Original 106. It's 4:30.
1: Scottish Parliament election results have been coming thick and fast in the Kingdom this afternoon. Willie Rennie's maintained his Fife North East constituency, with the SNP holding their seats in Kirkcaldy, Glenrothes, Dunfermline and Cowdenbeath. There's been a double-decker bus fire outside the Fife Count Centre in Glenrothes. Fire crews were called to Michaelwood Sports Centre on Stenton Road just before 2. And the first homes are now up for sale after a number of tenants were evicted from their properties in West Weems.
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1: Dunfermline are aiming to take another step towards promotion to the Premiership tonight. They visit Arbroath with a 1-0 lead in the playoffs quarter-final second leg. Boss Neil Lennon tells Pars TV they'll need to improve this evening to get the job done.
4: The ties and the balance, but yeah, really pleased with the win and the clean sheet. We have to be a little bit more better in the physical duels at times, and our quality in the final third, our passing and crossing and final ball, you know, has to be better.
1: Meanwhile, freed Raith Rovers striker Jack Hamilton could be set for a move to the United States. With manager Dougie Imrie intent on putting his own stamp on the Kirkcaldy squad, the 25-year-old was one of 7 players released earlier this week. He's currently mulling over his options, with one understood to be a move across the Atlantic to sporting club Jacksonville. You're up to date on Original 106.

0: Now for Alan on Feel Good Friday. Hopefully we've managed to catch him still on his commute, fat and small, and turn around before that. Pat and Mick, and you can blame Lorraine for that one.
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0: All right, earlier on this week we had Lois as one winner of the Music Mash. Can we get her second today? It's all 80s tunes because it's Friday. Four of them stand between you and the 250 quid. Just rattle them out in 20 seconds. 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
15: The SNP's maintained its hold in five retaining seats in Kirkcaldy, Cowdenbeath, Glenrothes and Dunfermline in the Scottish Parliament election results. After he was re-elected in Kirkcaldy, David Torrance told us he was over the moon people had put their trust and faith in him for a fourth term.
16: It's a privilege to represent Kirkcaldy constituency. It's actually a privilege to walk in that Parliament every day and I enjoy it. So to be there representing them on issues, on difficult decisions, to me, it's really important. that I'm there to do it for them.
15: Willie Rennie had a convincing win for the Lib Dems in Fife North East with more than 21,000 votes. SNP leader John Swinney held his seat in Perthshire North and says it's clear his party will come out as the largest.
9: To take it to the position where I expect us to win the election today is a moment of enormous, enormous significance for me, and one from which I take enormous personal assurance and joy.
15: Elsewhere, the Greens took their first constituency seat at Holyrood in Edinburgh Central. Scottish Labour's Anna Sarwar is calling the results at Holyrood disappointing. In the English council elections, the big story of the day is the collapse of Labour support and thumping wins for reform. Fire crews have been battling a blaze on a double-decker bus outside the Fife Count in Glenrothes. They were called to the Michael Wood Sports Centre just before 2 this afternoon. Everyone on board was evacuated safely. A 29-year-old man's due to appear in court after being charged in connection with a serious sexual assault in Dunfermline. It happened in Pittencrieff Park on Tuesday evening. 4 months since tenants in West Weems were hit with shock eviction notices, the first of the flats have gone on the market. Around 17 residents were issued with eviction notices in January, months after the properties were purchased by Tora Capital for an average of £63,000 each. One of the flats now has an asking price of £85,000, while the other's going for £82,500.
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15: Lawyers have denied B&M have stopped buying products from a supplier as retaliation for an investment bid breaking down. The Skinny Food Company is suing the discount chain for at least £13.8 million. It claims the retailer reduced the stock it bought because its owners had their offer rejected, an allegation B&M calls embarrassing.
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15: Staying cloudy through the evening with the chance of the odd shower through the night with an overnight low of 6 degrees. I'm Alison Chalmers. 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

0: Calvin Harris, ready for the weekend at Original 106 and Faithless Insomnia, a song we've just discovered came out when David Attenborough turned 70 years old. That man, I don't mean to be rude, that man is ancient. He's doing great for his age, right enough. He's still doing way more work than me, so I'll give him that. Right, Friday Night Tunes continue with Dario G next.
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0: 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Friday Night Lachlan here. I did promise you at the start of the show, no more voting chat. And we're going to go weekend vibes only. There is a news update on the way at 7 o'clock, so there may be some voting chat. But the music from Todd Terry lined up.
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11: The SNP have kept their 4 seats in Fife in this year's Holyrood election, retaining Kirkcaldy, Cowdenbeath, Dunfermline and Mid-Fife and Glenrothes. David Barrett kept Cowdenbeath for the SNP, taking over from the now retired Annabel Ewing. He told us he was excited and raring to go, but also made time to pay tribute to his predecessor.
12: She's been a fantastic advocate for the community. She always stands up for the community. That's what I've done, albeit on a smaller scale in my ward, in Inverkeithing and Dalgetty Bay. That's what I want to deliver across the entire constituency.
11: Willie Rennie stormed to victory in Fife North East for the Lib Dems, winning more than 21,000 votes. And he tells us the result made him quite emotional.
13: When I was doing what we call sampling earlier on, I think it was maybe Pitt and Wean or Cooper, and it was Liberal Democrat vote after Liberal Democrat vote, and I almost burst out crying because I couldn't believe the scale of it.
11: The regional votes for Mid-Scotland and Fife are now being counted. SNP leader John Swinney has held his seat in Perthshire North and says it's clear his party will come out as the largest.
14: To take it to the position where I expect us to win the election today is a moment of enormous, enormous significance for me, and one from which I take enormous personal assurance and joy.
11: Elsewhere, the Greens took their first constituency seat at Holyrood in Edinburgh Central. Scottish Labour's Anna Sarwar called the results at Holyrood disappointing. In the English council elections, the big story of the day is the collapse of Labour support and thumping wins for reform. In other news, a 29-year-old man's due to appear in court after being charged in connection with a serious sexual assault in Dunfermline. It happened in Pittencrieff Park on Tuesday evening. Football now, and Dunfermline take a 1-0 lead into tonight's promotion playoff quarter-final second leg. The Powers visit Arbroath with a spot in the next round versus Partick on the line. Boss Neil Lennon tells the club's TV this evening's clash could be a nail-biter.
6: We're up against a very good side tonight. You know, they finished third in Championship for a reason, and I'm delighted we've come on a positive note, but it was always going to be tight.
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11: Being cloudy through the evening with the chance of the odd shower through the night with an overnight low of 6 degrees. I'm Alison Chalmers. 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

0: feel like so many of tonight's tunes are bringing summer vibes. Coons and Cooking on Three Burners, This Girl. Or Original 106, it's Lachlan here for Friday night. Talking of summer, no sunshine lined up for us tomorrow. Little bit on Sunday morning. We've got about 2 hours of sunshine to look forward to on Sunday morning. This is summer in Scotland. Right, back to Friday night. Stonebridge coming up.
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0: 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Pay money you'll be liking. 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Remember, don't you be silly and just call Billy, 'cause Billy will make your day.
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0: sounded so good on that Christmas advert end of last year. And still just sounds good. Anyway, Alison Limerick, Where Love Lives. What a tune. It's Friday, it's almost the weekend. It's Original 106 Lackland here with the Bucketheads after nine.
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0: Quarter past nine, it's the weekend and blinding lights at Original 106 Life. And here just mentioning that it's felt like a long week, maybe because of all the political stuff. There is a new way to enjoy elections on the socials, which I just discovered yesterday. It's actually a load of fun. I'll tell you more about this soon. And Shaft coming up.
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0: Rihanna for the Original 106 Friday Night Lachlan here. I'll be back with you from 9 o'clock tomorrow morning, and the Original 106 Party Night is on in the next few minutes. We start with Wham, gonna get on some Steps, Gala, ABBA, Delight. It's all coming up next.
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